today. This month of July, Cashier, they celebrate 2 years of a better payout to lucky winners. Them, watch out as we visit a location when you are you this week. Where

share.ng. Remember, say you must be 18 years and above to play this cash year. Cash year, 2 years anniversary. Shoti cash year.

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1: 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I'm highly delighted to be one of the graduates of Splash FM Media Academy. 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
0: New session will soon commence.

Bola Tahiru. Now say. Se tati pe roti pe kani show. Babi eba seri wa lori Facebook la le ni. We network e se damu. Amo notwithstanding, awa ba se ma improvise. Te file ma ri into. Ba ye keri. Wale man lo kete kete bi e se ma wo direct. This one is improvised.

talk about the thief, we talk about the BBOs, we talk about the sack. Because you talk about the FIC. And

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I know say una day fine. For anywhere I want to be say on a day tonight.

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Under your tutelage. More ink in your pen. Thank you. That's not Dr. Falayi Temitope, all the way from Lagos State. Tori on point, Esther Oladipupo. You talk say you don't dey inside class tonight. You talk say mwayo. Biko faji po. Alawo de kunle. You talk say talk about tradition. Yes. I talk say throughout this very month, I go to dress according to

It's for you. Don't end today. We don't start since last Sunday. We do have a Monday, Tuesday, Wednesday, Thursday, Friday. Today, for are they talk about for United Kingdom? People gather from east, west, north, and south for St. Luke's Church

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1: kekere jojo lo mo gbe temi omo o e npe dagba olu olorun ba o mo dupe my very dear Victor Powers as

And may the Almighty God continue to take you to greater, greater, greater, greater heights. So, ladies and gentlemen, I want to thank all of you, my fans, all over the world, for all your support. When I used to be black man Akeem Karim, without all your support in life,

I can sing, I can do all the things. If we do not get the support from people like you all over the world, there will be nobody knowing anybody called black man Akib Karim. I thank you very, very much.

Thank you, Almighty God. I thank all you for all your support. And I thank God for everything he has done in my life. May all the Almighty God bless all of you that have been my, that have supported me. May Almighty God bless all of you and your family and your children and your grandchildren and your great-grandchildren. May the Almighty God be with all of you. I thank you very, very much for this, my 80th birthday. Whatever I become in life, if I did not get support of every other human being, I won't get to anywhere. So I thank you so much. 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
1: As a singer, as a guitarist, a songwriter, a composer, and folklorist. Black man Akib Karim represents the true

I dey greet those when we say don't tanda segemu on top Facebook. Adeleke Oluwa Segun David, thank you. Look, Koju, many thanks to you. Akinboye Ogunniran, thank you.

I mean, thank you. But like, you still talk, say this cap, they call it Sonya. Yes, the cap won't be say they wear, now pure traditional cap of the Yoruba people. They call it Sonya. Go check them on Facebook, you go know what in at the top.

But they call the cap when we say I wear tonight, Sonya. Now the traditional cap. Of the good people of Yoruba, then at the south.